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11: Good evening. Number one country WZOB. Partly cloudy tonight. Slight chance for rain and thunderstorms. Overnight low 72. Tomorrow mostly sunny. Afternoon showers and thunderstorms. High of 90. For Wednesday mostly sunny. Still a chance for rain and thunderstorms with a high of 89.

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0: Good evening. 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
0: Good evening, number one country WZOB. Partly cloudy tonight, slight chance for rain and thunderstorms. Overnight low 72. Tomorrow, mostly sunny. Afternoon showers and thunderstorms, high of 90. For Wednesday, mostly sunny, still a chance for rain and thunderstorms with a high of 89.

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1: John Saucier, Democrats in Wisconsin, set to decide tomorrow if they want Democratic Socialist Francesca Hong to represent their party in the state's gubernatorial race. Wisconsin Republican Representative Tom Tiffany expected to become the Republican nominee in that race.
2: Wisconsin will be the place that stops socialism, because, I mean, I just know my friends and neighbors, including some who are Democrats. They are not crazy. They do not believe in some of these crazy policies.
1: Hong faces Milwaukee County Executive David Crowley, including other Democratic candidates vying for the nomination. Fire crews are battling blazes that have burned at least 10,000 acres, more than 900 homes near Spokane, Washington. The governor of the state, Bob Ferguson, says he's asking the Trump administration for a major disaster declaration.
3: To demonstrate how devastating these fires have been in our communities, and to urge the administration to grant our request.
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1: Deborah Valentine. President Trump signing an executive order recommending childhood vaccines be limited to 11 and making the now combined MMR or mumps, measles, and rubella shots separate shots.
2: Senate Health Committee Chairman Bill Cassidy is a doctor. He called the order, quote, wrong. He believes this makes people more hesitant to get vaccines.
1: That's Fox's Chad Pergram reporting from Washington. The action due to concerns over the effects on pregnant women and cases of autism. Today's 7.4 magnitude earthquake in western Colombia collapsed 61 buildings with at least 111 people reported dead and another 87 hurt, the epicenter 250 miles west of the capital of Bogota. Voters heading to the polls in five states Tuesday to choose nominees heading into this fall's midterm elections, Connecticut, Wisconsin, Minnesota, Vermont, and South Carolina. 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
1: News. I'm Sue Guzman. Primaries being held in six states today. Voters will be heading to the polls in Minnesota, Wisconsin, Vermont, South Carolina, Connecticut, and Alabama to decide a number of races, ranging from governor and statewide races to U.S. Senate and House seats that are up for grabs. Man accused of killing United Healthcare CEO is due in a New York City courtroom today.
2: The hearing is expected to focus on media access for the New York State trial of Luigi Mangione. His attorneys question why the proceedings won't be live streamed and say limiting access could violate his right to a public trial. Prosecutors say the defense is trying to spread misinformation.
1: Fox's Tanya J. Powers. Mangione's state trial begins September 8th. President Trump signing an executive order calling for an overhaul of childhood vaccines. He says kids are getting too many at once. 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
14: Your morning country weather forecast, mostly sunny in the morning, the increasing clouds with some scattered thunderstorms later on during the day. Highs around 90, chance of rain about 50%. Tonight, a few clouds from time to time, maybe a stray shower or thunderstorm possible, lows around 71. Tomorrow, sunshine and clouds mix, highs of near 90, and tomorrow night, partly cloudy skies with scattered thunderstorms before midnight, lows around 71. That is your 100.9 FM and 1250 AM WZOB area weather forecast. 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

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Got some Zach Bryan. 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
0: Your morning country weather forecast, mostly sunny in the morning, increasing clouds with some scattered thunderstorms later on during the day. Highs around 90, chance of rain about 50%. Tonight, a few clouds from time to time, maybe a stray shower or thunderstorm possible, lows around 71. Tomorrow, sunshine and clouds mixed, highs of near 90. And tomorrow night, partly cloudy skies with scattered thunderstorms before midnight, lows around 71. That is your 100.9 FM and 1250 AM WZOB area weather forecast. 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
2: With another ARN News update, I'm Leah Brandon. A fire in a Birmingham apartment complex, leaving more than 20 residents without a home. Birmingham police were seen knocking down doors and rescuing pets at the 2700 at Homewood apartment complex. Vittorio Corey telling WBRC.
3: It burned so quick, it was almost like just paper, you know, and it's just, you know, thank God these apartments are all electric. There's no gas. 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
2: 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Shelby County School spokeswoman Cindy Warner.
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1: Your morning country weather forecast, mostly sunny in the morning, increasing clouds with some scattered thunderstorms later on during the day. Highs around 90, chance of rain about 50%. Tonight, a few clouds from time to time, maybe a stray shower or thunderstorm possible, lows around 71. Tomorrow, sunshine and clouds mix, highs of near 90, and tomorrow night, partly cloudy skies with scattered thunderstorms before midnight, lows around 71. That is your 100.9 FM and 12 50 AM WZOB area weather forecast. 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
0: Your morning country weather forecast, mostly sunny in the morning, increasing clouds with some scattered thunderstorms later on during the day. Highs around 90, chance of rain about 50%. Tonight, a few clouds from time to time, maybe a stray shower or thunderstorm possible, lows around 71. Tomorrow, sunshine and clouds mixed, highs of near 90. And tomorrow night, partly cloudy skies with scattered thunderstorms before midnight, lows around 71. That is your 100.9 FM and 1250 AM WZOB area weather forecast. 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
1: News. I'm Sue Guzman. Primaries being held in six states today. Voters will be heading to the polls in Minnesota, Wisconsin, Vermont, South Carolina, Connecticut, and Alabama to decide a number of races, ranging from governor and statewide races to U.S. Senate and House seats that are up for grabs. A man accused of killing United Healthcare CEO is due in a New York City courtroom today.
2: The hearing is expected to focus on media access for the New York State trial of Luigi Mangione. His attorneys questioned why the proceedings won't be live streamed and say limiting access could violate his right to a public trial. Prosecutors say the defense is trying to spread misinformation.
1: Fox's Tanya J. Powers. Mangione's state trial begins September 8th. And President Trump signing an executive order calling for an overhaul of childhood vaccines. He says kids are getting too many at once. 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
15: Your morning country weather forecast, mostly sunny in the morning, and increasing clouds with some scattered thunderstorms later on during the day. Highs around 90, chance of rain about 50%. Tonight, a few clouds from time to time, maybe a stray shower or thunderstorm possible, lows around 71. Tomorrow, sunshine and clouds mix, highs of near 90, and tomorrow night, partly cloudy skies with scattered thunderstorms before midnight, lows around 71. That is your 100.9 FM and 1250 AM WZOB area weather forecast. I'm Tim Dobson.

Jake Owen right there, the best thing since back roads, just after 6 a.m. in the morning on WCOB. We've got Josh Ross coming up next, and hate how you look.

0: As our students are getting ready to return to school, Mayor Chandler, the Collinsville City Council, and staff would like to remind you to please obey traffic laws regarding school zones and buses. Always stop for oncoming buses. Don't pass a bus while picking up or dropping off our precious cargo. Also, never exceed the school zone speed limit. Let's all work together for the safety of our kids. By doing this, we can all have a great school year together. Have a safe and happy school year from everyone at Collinsville City Hall.
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7: Your morning country weather forecast, mostly sunny in the morning, the increasing clouds with some scattered thunderstorms later on during the day. Highs around 90, chance of rain about 50%. Tonight, a few clouds from time to time, maybe a stray shower or thunderstorm possible, lows around 71. Tomorrow, sunshine and clouds mixed, highs of near 90. And tomorrow night, partly cloudy skies with scattered thunderstorms before midnight, lows around 71. That is your 100.9 FM and 1250 AM WZOB area weather forecast. 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
1: With another ARN News update, I'm Jim Faraday. Special congressional primary elections are happening tomorrow in parts of Alabama.
2: Governor Kay Ivey is urging all Alabamians in certain congressional districts to get out and vote.
3: If you live in the 1st, 2nd, 6th, or 7th congressional districts, you have an election to vote in Tuesday, August 11th.
2: That's tomorrow for the redrawn congressional districts 1, 2, 6, and 7.
1: It's Leah Brandon reporting. In the 2nd District, a large field of Republican candidates is vying to challenge Democrat incumbent Shamari Figures. That seat considered a likely pickup for the GOP in November. The popular Sister Schubert sausage wrap rolls are returning to Alabama groceries. The parent company making the announcement at the Business Council of Alabama's annual conference. I'm Jim Faraday. And you're up to date around your world, around your state. 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
5: If someone says an idea came out of left field, they mean it was completely unexpected or caught everyone by surprise. The expression comes from baseball, but its exact origin remains debated. One long-time but less widely accepted theory points to the Chicago Cubs' old ballpark, where a hospital beyond the left field supposedly produced unexpected shouts that became linked to the phrase. Many language historians now favor a different explanation. They say the earliest documented use traces back to a ballpark in Lowell, Massachusetts, where an unusually deep left field made balls seem to appear out of nowhere. The expression eventually moved from the sports pages into everyday conversation and is now used everywhere, from politics and business to family dinner tables. While we may never know its true origin, we do know baseball gave America one of its most enduring expressions. Matt Murphy.
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2: Your morning country weather forecast, mostly sunny in the morning, then increasing clouds with some scattered thunderstorms later on during the day. Highs around 90, chance of rain about 50%. Tonight, a few clouds from time to time, maybe a stray shower or thunderstorm possible, lows around 71. Tomorrow, sunshine and clouds mixed, highs of near 90. And tomorrow night, partly cloudy skies with scattered thunderstorms before midnight, lows around 71. That is your 100.9 FM and 1250 AM WZOB area weather forecast. 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
1: wheels. Your morning country will be sunny to partly cloudy. Maybe a stray shower or thunderstorm possible. High near 90. Tonight, a few clouds. Stray shower or thunderstorm possible. Lows around 70. And tomorrow, intervals of clouds and sunshine. Highs around 89. And tonight, a few clouds. Lows around 71. That is your 100.9 FM and 1250 AM WZOB area weather forecast. 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
1: News. I'm Sue Guzman. Primaries being held in six states today. Voters will be heading to the polls in Minnesota, Wisconsin, Vermont, South Carolina, Connecticut, and Alabama to decide a number of races, ranging from governor and statewide races to U.S. Senate and House seats that are up for grabs. A man accused of killing United Healthcare CEO is due in a New York City courtroom today.
2: The hearing is expected to focus on media access for the New York State trial of Luigi Mangione. His attorneys questioned why the proceedings won't be live streamed and say limiting access could violate his right to a public trial. Prosecutors say the defense is trying to spread misinformation.
1: Fox's Tanya J. Powers. Mangione's state trial begins September 8th. President Trump signing an executive order calling for an overhaul of childhood vaccines. He says kids are getting too many at once. 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
15: Your morning country will be sunny to partly cloudy. Maybe a stray shower or thunderstorm possible. High of near 90. Tonight, a few clouds. Stray shower or thunderstorm possible. Lows around 70. And tomorrow, intervals of clouds and sunshine. Highs around 89. And tonight, a few clouds. Lows around 71. 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

0: I love my country. Florida Georgia Line on WZOB. Got some holy smokes. Here's Bailey Zimmerman.
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1: wheels. Your morning country will be sunny to partly cloudy. Maybe a stray shower or thunderstorm possible. High of near 90. Tonight, a few clouds. Stray shower or thunderstorm possible. Lows around 70. And tomorrow, intervals of clouds and sunshine. Highs around 89. And tonight, a few clouds. Lows around 71. That is your 100.9 FM and 1250 AM WZOB area weather forecast. 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

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Still got plenty of time to call in. Right now, I got some more music. Here's Megan Maroney right here and Beautiful Things.

0: It's 7:31 on Classic Country WZOB.
1: The NFL preseason begins tonight with the Panthers facing the Cardinals. The game kicks off Hall of Fame weekend in Canton. Carolina great Luke Kuechly and Arizona's Larry Fitzgerald, part of this year's class, which also includes the Saints' Drew Brees. Veteran receiver Stephon Diggs headed to his third team in 3 years. Diggs signs a one-year free agent deal with the Commanders. Headlines from baseball. The Red Sox incredible run continues. They're now 25-3 in their last 28 games, shutting out the White Sox. The Dodgers, meanwhile, lost to the Cubs again, 7-6. They get swept in the series. Big game for the Cubs. Pete Rowe Armstrong, he over twice and is now in MVP conversations. Manager Craig Counsell.
2: I think it's fun watching Pete have this season. How that all happens, I don't, who knows. I think it's fun watching a player have this season.
1: The Dodgers' Shohei Ohtani homered twice in a losing cause for L.A. And a signing in the NBA. The Suns and forward Dylan Brooks agree to a 3-year extension worth $73 million. I'm Matt McCoy.
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9: Your morning country will be sunny to partly cloudy. Maybe a stray shower or thunderstorm possible. High of near 90. Tonight, a few clouds. Stray shower or thunderstorm possible. Lows around 70. And tomorrow, intervals of clouds and sunshine. Highs around 89. And tonight, a few clouds. Lows around 71. That is your 100.9 FM and 1250 AM WZOB area weather forecast. 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

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But that was the Swan Brothers going back in time. Hey, a little bit later on, and of course, got Justin Moore with A Woman You Love on WZOB.

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7: Your morning country will be sunny to partly cloudy. Maybe a stray shower or thunderstorm possible. High near 90. Tonight, a few clouds. Stray shower or thunderstorm possible. Lows around 70. And tomorrow, intervals of clouds and sunshine. Highs around 89. And tonight, a few clouds. Lows around 71. That is your 100.9 FM and 1250 AM WZOB area weather forecast. 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
2: News. I'm Sue Guzman. Primaries being held in six states today. Voters will be heading to the polls in Minnesota, Wisconsin, Vermont, South Carolina, Connecticut, and Alabama to decide a number of races, ranging from governor and statewide races to U.S. Senate and House seats that are up for grabs. A man accused of killing UnitedHealthcare CEO is due in a New York City courtroom today.
3: The hearing is expected to focus on media access for the New York State trial of Luigi Mangione. His attorneys questioned why the proceedings won't be live streamed and say limiting access could violate his right to a public trial. Prosecutors say the defense is trying to spread misinformation.
2: Fox's Tanya J. Powers. Mangione's state trial begins September 8th. President Trump signing an executive order calling for an overhaul of childhood vaccines. He says kids are getting too many at once. 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
15: Your morning country will be sunny to partly cloudy. Maybe a stray shower or thunderstorm possible. High of near 90. Tonight, a few clouds. Stray shower or thunderstorm possible. Lows around 70. And tomorrow, intervals of clouds and sunshine. Highs around 89. And tonight, a few clouds. Lows around 71. That is your 100.9 FM and 1250 AM WZOB area weather forecast. I'm Tim Dobson.

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4: And now time to do the morning birthdays, and we have 6 birthdays this morning. My voice seems to be going again. 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From Sally's Smoking Bud Barbecue, a cupcake from the Copper Penny in Fort Payne, a regular combo meal from Crystal's in Fort Payne, a small coffee from Caroline's Cafe in Collinsville, Chick-fil-A sandwich or chicken nugget, your choice from Chick-fil-A. No anniversaries today. But anyway, got Tuesday's birthday. Now, I missed 2 yesterday that I actually didn't get handed to me in time. Got Kathy Gatlin, who was 74 yesterday in Valley Head. So, Kathy, I'm sorry, but happy birthday to you, belated birthday to you, Kathy Gatlin. We have Kia Boldware, 32, from Fort Payne. Kia, happy birthday to you and wish you the very best. Hope you had a great and wonderful day yesterday. Walt Spillman is having a birthday today. Walt, happy birthday to you and wish you the very, very best. Luther McKee, 69, from Fort Payne. Luther, happy birthday to you and hope you have a great day. Kova Tootin, 6 years old from 5. Kova, happy birthday to you and wish you the very best and many more years to come. Matt Hamilton, 39, from Fort Payne. Matt, happy birthday to you and wish you the very, very best. Got 6 beads in my jug. Going to shake them up here and we're going to see who the birthday winner is this morning on WZOB. All right, number 3, Walt Spillman. Hey, Walt, happy birthday to you. You're the winner on the birthday club this morning on WZOB. Walt Spillman is the winner on the birthday club right here on WZOB. And we'll do this again first thing tomorrow morning. That's right about 6:15. Start taking birthdays and anniversaries. And then, of course, we'll have another drawing at 8:20 tomorrow morning right here on WZOB. Walt Spillman, the winner of the birthday club this morning right here on WZOB. Got some Chris Young taking us up to the community calendar on your number one country, WZOB. Good morning to you. Tim Dobson with you, playing your best music all around. Got the community calendar coming up next and some great gospel music.

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The classes will start on August the 12th at 6 p.m. For more information, you can contact the church office for attendance or information at 256-638-8787 if you plan to attend. The New Bethel Missionary Baptist Church on Highway 35, turn right on 220 on Highway 47-5, has invited everybody to come to their morning services. For more information, you can call 256-717-4670. 256-717-4670. Daryl Jones invites everybody to come and attend. The Welcome Grove Baptist Church in the Peaks Corner community will be running a revival now through Friday, August the 7th. Services at 5 p.m. on Sunday night. Well, 7 p.m. Monday through Friday. The evangelist will be Brother Paul Van Pelt from Blanche, Alabama. Everybody is invited to attend. And that is your community calendar right here on WZOB.

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Peace on earth, goodwill to men, for Christ is born in Bethlehem. Oh, what a promise the angel first gave to Joseph and Mary. They would have a son, God's son, and he would be Emmanuel, God with us. Could it be that centuries of waiting would finally come to an end? In the city of Bethlehem? In a tiny stable? Wrapped in swaddling clothes and lying in a manger? Beneath a star so bright, surrounded by lowly shepherds? 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Such a silent, peaceful

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1: We have Mrs. LCV Roberts, age 91, of Riceville, who passed away on Friday, August 7th. Funeral services will be held at Tuesday on August the 11th at 2 p.m. at the Riceville Funeral Home Chapel, where Reverend Ryan Robertson officiating. Burial will follow in the Friendship Cemetery, with Riceville Funeral Home directing. 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That's Mrs. LCV Roberts, age 91, of Rainsville. And Mr. Paul Newman Smith, age 62, of Boaz, passed away on Thursday, August the 6th. A memorial service will be planned at a later date. W.T. Wilson Funeral Chapel is in charge of the arrangements. It's Mr. Paul Newman Smith, age 62, of Boaz. Well, Mr. Otis Raymond Wells, age 43, of Fort Payne, passed away on Friday. Funeral services will be held at 1 p.m. Tuesday at the W.T. Wilson Funeral Chapel. Burial will follow in the Black Oak Cemetery. The family will receive friends from 11 a.m. to 1 p.m. prior to service at the funeral home. That's Mr. Otis Raymond Wells, age 43, of Fort Payne. And Mrs. Arlene P. Everett, age 81, of Collinsville, who passed away on Sunday, August the 9th. Graveside services will be held on Thursday, August 13th at 2 p.m. in Town Creek Cemetery, with Brother Ernest Corbett officiating, with Rainsville Funeral Home directing. The Everett family will receive friends on Thursday, August 13th from 11 a.m. to 1:30 p.m. time of service at the Rainsville Funeral Home, Rainsville Funeral Home directing. Mrs. Arlene P. Everett, age 81, of Collinsville. Have Herschel Manuel Wilson, age 84, of Flat Rock, passed away on Sunday. Funeral services will be held at 2 p.m. Wednesday, August the 12th, at the W.T. Wilson Funeral Chapel. Brother Ricky Moore and Brother Jeffrey, Bill Jeffrey, will be officiating. Burial will follow the service in the Green Haven Cemetery. The family will receive friends from 5 until 8 p.m. on Tuesday at the W.T. Wilson Funeral Chapel. W.T. Wilson Funeral Chapel is in charge of the arrangements. That's Herschel Manuel Wilson, age 84, of Flat Rock. We have Charlotte Hughes Wallace, age 79, of Fort Payne, who passed away on Monday at her residence. Funeral services will be 2 p.m. Tuesday at the Wilson Funeral Home, with Reverend Danny Moses and Dr. Pat McFadden officiating. Burial will follow in the Glenwood Cemetery. The family will receive friends from 12 noon until 2 p.m. hour of service. The family is accepting flowers or memorial contributions being made to the First Baptist Church of Fort Payne, the Whitehall United Methodist Church, or the American Cancer Society to fight multiple melanoma. Wilson Funeral Home is in charge of the arrangements. As Charlotte Hughes Wallace, age 79, of Fort Payne. And that's the Obituaries of the Year, brought to you by CNH Drugs.
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1: It's now time for Thoughts for the Day on WZOB, a 15-minute morning devotional brought to you by the Fort Payne Ministerial Association and WZOB. Our speaker this morning is Reverend Trey Kinzer, pastor of the Liberty Hill Baptist Church in Collinsville. And now from our studios, here's Brother Trey.
2: Well, good morning, everyone. It is good to be back with you. My name is Trey Kinzer. I am the pastor at Liberty Hill Missionary Baptist Church. Today, we're going to continue on with our thought from yesterday about the baggage that we carry around and how we can exchange the bad for the good and how we can find the peace that only Jesus offers. And we'll talk more about that as we go. Yesterday morning, we began uncovering some of the heaviest baggage that we carry around, and we began learning how we can exchange it for the peace that Jesus offers. We're going to learn that our luggage is often filled with emotions that we might be unaware that we feel, but that God invites us to release those burdens, to trust in Him to restore our brokenness, and help us experience the freedom that He offers. During the Battle of the Wilderness in the Civil War, Union General John Sedgwick was inspecting his troops. At one point, he came to a low earth trench wall over which he gazed out in the direction of the enemy. His officers suggest that this was unwise and perhaps he ought to duck while passing the area. "Nonsense," snapped the general. "They couldn't hit an elephant at this dis." A moment later, Sedgwick fell to the ground, fatally wounded. This morning, we're going to talk about a word that we're all guilty of, and it's a word, it's a five-letter word called pride. Over in Mark chapter number 10, verse 17 through 25, Jesus encounters a rich young ruler. In verse 17, it says, "Now as he was going out on the road, one came running, knelt before him and asked him, 'Good teacher, what shall I do that I may inherit eternal life?' So Jesus said to him, 'Why do you call me good? No one is good but one, that is God. You know the commandments: do not commit adultery, do not murder, do not steal, do not bear false witness, do not defraud, honor your father and your mother.' And he answered and said to him, 'Teacher, all these things I have kept from my youth.' Then Jesus, looking at him, loved him and said to him, 'One thing you lack. Go your way, sell whatever you have, and give to the poor, and you will have treasure in heaven. And come, take up the cross and follow me.' But he was sad at his word and went away sorrowful, for he had great possessions." Let's pray. Dear Heavenly Father, Lord, we thank you for this morning. We thank you for this opportunity, Lord, just to gather again together and share your word. Lord, I pray that you be with us as we go through this sermon this morning, as we go through this message. I pray, Lord, your will be done. I pray, Lord, if there's one listening, Lord, that they will just, if they've never truly accepted you, that today be the day they make the greatest decision they could ever make. It's in your name we pray, in the strong name of Jesus Christ. Amen. Let me start out by saying this. There is a difference between the kind of pride that God hates and the kind of pride we feel about a job well done, or the kind of pride we express over the accomplishment of a loved one. The word used for pride is gaon, and it means arrogancy, excellency, majesty, pomp, swelling. Now, this kind of pride stems from self-righteousness. It is, "I did this. Look at all that I've done. Let me get the honor. Let me get the praise." And God hates that kind of pride because it's a hindrance to seeking Him. Throughout Scripture, we're told about the consequences of pride. In Proverbs 16:18 through 19, we find that it says, "Pride goes before destruction, a haughty spirit before the fall. Better to be lowly in spirit and among the oppressed than to share plunder with the proud." Isaiah 14:12-15, we find that Satan was cast out of heaven because of pride. He had the selfish audacity to attempt to replace God Himself as the rightful ruler of the universe. And in Isaiah 14:22, we find that for those who rise up in defiance against God, there is nothing ahead but disaster. Now, it is easier for us to look and go, "I can't believe that Satan would do that." Yes, he got kicked out of heaven. How could anybody attempt to replace themselves or replace God with themselves? But folks, if we're honest with ourselves and we examine our own hearts, we do that more times than we would really like to admit. We put ourselves on the pedestal, and we need to remove ourselves and put God. But too many times, we put ourselves there. We say, "Well, look what I've done. I want that pat on the back. I want that applause. I want this. I want that. And I want the recognition that I deserve." Folks, we have to realize that everything we have, everything we've been given, is because God allows it, because Jesus allows it, and it's all because of Him. I have a note card in my truck, in the console of my truck, and it simply says, "It's all about you, Jesus." And I look at that constantly to remind myself, and I'm not saying I'm perfect, I fail daily, folks, but to remind myself that it's not about me, it's about Him. Our first point this morning is this: we see the rich man and Jesus. the rich man and Jesus. The rich man ran to Jesus. He knelt before him, and he addressed him as a great teacher. Now, this man came to Jesus, and he was respectful. And it seems he honestly wanted to learn about Jesus. Now, this young man was perhaps in his mid-30s, and Luke describes him as a ruler, a person of prominence. In the ancient Middle East, it was considered undignified for a man to run. However, this one threw his respectability to the wind. He rushed to Jesus. He fell on his knees before him, and the man recognized that he was missing something important. He had everything this world could offer, but he was missing the most important thing, which is eternal life. And he did not understand that salvation is about what God does for sinners rather than what we do for God. Folks, we can't work our way into heaven. Jesus Christ came and he paid the price for me and for you. He completed it all. There was nothing else needed. He did every bit of it. I can't work my way. I can't be good enough. I can't put enough money in the offering plate. I can't show up to church enough. I can't be a good enough person, whatever that actually means, and get to heaven. I can only get to heaven through Jesus Christ. Then we find that Jesus did not rebuke this man here for calling him good, but he wanted the young ruler to move beyond flattery and recognize that if Jesus really is good, then he's also God. The only way to God is through Jesus. As I said, this young man is probably in his mid-30s. He's a ruler. He is a person of prominence. We see all of these things here. Now, the only way, as I mentioned, to God is through Jesus. And when speaking with the rich man, Jesus explained that he needed to sell all he owned and he needed to give the earnings to the poor in order to be saved. Now, Jesus wasn't saying that money or possessions are necessarily evil, and I'm not saying that. So don't say that the preacher on the radio said that. Jesus wasn't saying, and I'm not saying, that money or possessions are necessarily evil. But this man had been a strict rule follower. And what we learn by reading our text is that this young ruler was finding his security in his wealth. It was everything that made him. All the things that he had, his worldly things, his material things, his status, all of these things, is that who he was about? And what we're going to learn is that Jesus says that's not what we're to be about. We're to be about him, Jesus. We're about to be about Jesus and his business. What we learn is that this man was, he found his security in his wealth, which really means that he had not been as strict of a rule follower as he thought, because he had broken the first commandment. He had elevated his riches into a God-like place in his life. And folks, that's what we do. We think we're so good. We think we can follow the rules so well, but if we stop and we examine our lives, and we don't make excuses, because that's what we want to do. We want to examine, and then when we find something, when we examine our own lives, when conviction hits us, we want to make an excuse. Well, folks, we can't make an excuse for it. We just have to examine, and if it's wrong, we have to say, I've got to get rid of it. And when we do that, we realize we're not as good as we thought. And you know what? That's okay. Folks, we don't have to be as good as we think we are. But we have to know, we just have to know the one who is Jesus. Folks, we're not perfect. We're not called to perfection. We're not getting to heaven because of who we are. We're getting to heaven because of Jesus Christ and the blood that he shed on the cross at Calvary. The rich young ruler who based everything on what this earthly, on his earthly possessions and his goodness, found out something that day. In his conversation with Jesus, he found something that he couldn't buy. With money, he found that although no one flawlessly kept all the commandments for even one day, let alone a lifetime, Jesus did not correct him here. Jesus wanted him to see that his goodness could not compare to God's perfection. What he wanted this ruler to see is that he could have all the money that the world, he could be the richest man in the entire universe, but if he didn't have Jesus, he didn't have squat, folks. He didn't have anything. And so he pointed out, Jesus pointed out the one glaring fault that had kept the man from accepting God's offer of eternal life. Why did Jesus do that? It wasn't because he didn't like him. It wasn't because he wanted to hurt him. It wasn't because he wanted to harm him. Jesus did this because he loved this man. And he called this man to the truth of uncompromising discipleship. Folks, Jesus Christ loves every one of us. God loves you. He may not love what you're doing. He's not going to love your sin. He He's going to call you, and he's going to change you, and he's going to pull you out of that sin. And he's going to do whatever it takes to get rid of that sin in your life. This man's sin was that he had pride. He had pride in all that he had in his worldly possessions. And Jesus said, you're going to have to get rid of that in order to follow me. You see, only in leaving behind all that mattered to him, both the wealth and the social position that came with it, would he gain eternal life. Verse 22 says, but he was sad at this word and went away sorrowful, for he had great possessions. This man, he leaves in sorrow. Now, we don't know if he eventually decided to liquidate his assets, but we do know that he deeply loved his possessions and felt the weight of the decisions Jesus set before him. The young ruler's problems was not riches themselves, but that he trusted in such things, believing that life with God could somehow be bought. But friend, if he had only looked beyond his great possessions, he would have seen that the real possessions of those who believe is eternal life. Folks, listen to me. You've all heard the old phrase, we're going to die and there's not going to be a U-Haul behind us going to the cemetery. And that's the truth, folks. What happens is this. When we die, when we pass away, we go to the graveyard. They put us 6 foot in the ground. And then most of the time, our families are going to fight about our stuff. They're going to go eat fried chicken after the funeral. They're going to come by and see us once a year and lay some decoration flowers out. And that's going to be the extent of it, folks. But what we can't carry anything, any of the worldly things, anything we accumulate here, it's not going with us there. Only one thing is going to make a difference there, and it's Jesus. And folks, if we're full of such pride, if we're full of such arrogance that we can't see past that, then folks, we got a problem. It's not because of what we do. It's not because of what we think we can do. It's all because of Jesus. It's all because of what he did. I saw a quote while studying this past week. It said, hell will be filled with people who didn't drink, didn't cuss, and may not even have been baptized. Why? Because not one of those things makes someone a Christian. What makes someone a Christian is saying, I can't make it on my own. I need a Savior. I need Jesus. Pride says that you can do it on your own. You don't need anything. You don't need anyone. Pride says that you got this. And folks, pride is a dangerous, dangerous thing. I believe pride has kept many people from accepting Jesus Christ as Savior. It's kept many people from admitting sin and acknowledging that in our own strength we can do nothing. It's all because of Him. Why is pride so sinful? Because pride is giving ourselves the credit for something that God has accomplished. Pride is essentially self-worship. Anything we accomplish in this world would not have been possible were it not for God enabling and God sustaining us. 1 Corinthians 4:7 says, What do you have that you did not receive? And if you did receive it, why do you boast as though you did not? Folks, God deserves the glory for everything. It's not because of us, it's because of Him. So you ask this morning, what are we exchanging our pride for? What can we get rid of pride and when can we put in its place? And we take that pride out, we wad it up and we throw it away, and we exchange it for humility. Let me ask you this morning, have you ever done that? Have you ever sat down your pride, humbled yourself, told Jesus you can't do it on your own and that you need Him? If not, what are you waiting on? Are you waiting on an invitation? Well, here it is. Jesus loves you. He came and He died for you. And He did it all. You and I didn't and couldn't do a thing. He did it because He loves us. The invitation today is this. Be your real self with God. Be your real self with others. Set down the baggage of pride this week. Have a hard conversation. Have an honest prayer. And get rid of the pride in your baggage. And give your life to Jesus. Because in the end, it's the only thing that's really going to matter, folks. Let's pray. Dear Heavenly Father, Lord, we thank You once again for this day. We thank You once again for this opportunity. Lord, we pray that we'll just get rid of the pride in our life, Lord, and we'll accept, Lord, You, and we'll just do everything that You would have us to do, Lord. We'll turn from our ways, Lord. We'll turn from our selfish, self-seeking ways, Lord, and we'll give our lives to You. Lord, we just pray this morning You be with each and every one that's listening, Lord. Lord, we love You. Lord, we thank You. Amen.

0: 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Our speaker this morning has been Brother Trey Kinzer, pastor of the Liberty Hill Baptist Church in Collinsville. Be sure and listen tomorrow for more Brother Trey right here on WCOB for more Thoughts for the Day. 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

0: And a good morning to you on the Swap Shop on WCLB. 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My voice is going again. It was fine yesterday, and then when I got up and started doing the weather today and everything else, I'm getting kind of horsey. But I was fine yesterday, and I would have been here yesterday. Thank you, Cindy, for sitting in for me. I had a doctor's appointment, and I had to go have that done and that taken care of. And so Cindy filled in for me, and now here I am. My voice is gone again. So anyway, just bear with me a little bit and give me a call. I'll put you on the radio this morning. Got some community announcements, some new stuff that I've gotten. 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And if you don't know what I'm doing, I've got a Jolly Rancher in here trying to coat my throat just a little bit. So, anyway, want to buy an Airstream camper? 256-605-1284. 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And for more information, 256-717-1964. 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Vince has got a three-ball hitch. It's a heavy-duty hitch. And it has three different size balls for the different size tongues that you have on a trailer. Also, a commercial-type weed eater. 256-630-4376. 256-630-4376. Want a camper, a camper top for a Toyota pickup truck. This is going back to November. He's been looking for a camper top for his truck. 256-364-6870. Handyman work done at 423-593-5321. I do want to give a plug to a friend of mine. I want to thank him very, very much. I have a Scion XB. Oh, I'll get to that. The phone's going to ring. I'll come back to that. Anyway, I had to have work done on it, but I'll get back to that story. Good morning, Swap Shop. You're on the air.
1: Yes, I'm looking for odd jobs. And my number to call is 256.
0: All right, you're going to have to repeat that. Start over again.
1: I'm looking for some odd jobs.
0: Odd jobs.
1: My number to,
0: okay.
1: My number is 256-364-9006.
0: 364-9006.
1: Yes, sir.
0: Hey, I've got it, my friend.
1: All right, thank you.
0: Thank you. Bye-bye. Okay, a guy looking for some odd jobs there. 256-364-9006. But as I was telling you, here you go. Good morning, Swap Shop. You're on the air.
2: Good morning, Mr. Tim.
0: Hi there.
2: I still have the queen size bed for sale with a mattress and box springs. I still have the black stove that is electric. It is nothing wrong with it. It's in good condition. And I have a under-the-counter microwave for sale. I still have antique stereo that has the record player, the radio, and a 8-track tape player in it.
0: Okay.
2: I have a medium-sized Kindle for sale for a dog that is plastic, and it has a little door that you open it up, pull up, and put the dog in or whatever animal you want in it. And then I am still looking for the clothes that's on the card there, and I can set with an elderly as a couple or a person by themselves, and I can clean someone's house, but I do not drive. They would have to come and get me and bring me back home, but I do a very good job. And I would like just serious callers only on this, on these items if they call. And I do have something out there. I want someone to have these very nice antique lamps. There are two of them. They match, but they do need some new shades on them. And I want someone to have them that don't have no lamps and would not take them out and resell them. I want them to use them for their house. I want to give them away.
0: Okay.
2: For the first caller calls, we'll get them. For more information on these items, you can call 256-516-1277, and thank you. Have a blessed day.
0: You too, my friend. You take care of yourself.
2: I sure will. Bye-bye.
0: Thank you. Bye-bye. Good morning, Swap Shop. You're on the air. Hello, Swap Shop. Good morning, Swap Shop. Okay. Good morning, Swap Shop. You're on the air.
3: Do you have somebody that had a cordless drill?
0: Mm-hmm. Oh, the cordless drill?
3: Yes.
0: You're wanting the cordless drill. Let's see. Where did I put that card? Oh, yes. 256.
3: Okay, hang on. 256. All right.
0: 441.
3: Four one. Okay.
0: 2096.
3: 2096.
0: Yes, and he's out in Rainsville.
3: Thank you. Have a good day.
0: All right. You too. Thank you. Bye bye. Good morning, Swap Shop. You're on the air.
4: How are you today?
0: Doing pretty good. How are you doing?
4: Yes, I'm doing good. It's fixing to get hot.
0: Yeah, it's fixing to get just a little warm outside.
4: Hey, I'm still looking for somebody to come stay and help keep my house cleaned up. Room and board included with a job. I've got a little bit of health issues. And I've got a diabetic wound on the bottom of my feet. I have to go back to the doctor in the wound center about every 3 months, get checked and everything, and have to go once a week for my wound to get checked. Or they got a doctor, you know, to make you heal up, go to my diabetic. And I'm looking for somebody, a lady friend that can carry me down there and back, and I'll pay them a little bit of money to stay here and help out, and I'll be good to her, take her out to eat, if she's interested in the job, she can give me a call, 256-640-6324, and I'm looking for a lady friend also, start a conversation, see how it's going to go, 256-640-6324. Thank you.
0: Hey, thank you.
4: I definitely got to have somebody to help me out on my problem, you know.
0: Okay. We'll see if we can get somebody to help you there.
4: Help me out around here.
0: All right.
4: Thank you.
0: Hey, thank you very much. Bye-bye. Okay, it's 256-640-6324. 256-640-6324 is the number to call there. I think you usually call from a 558 number. But he's got another phone number here, so if 640-6324. Let's see. 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

0: 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You're on the air.
1: 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Thank you.
0: All right. Thank you very much. 256-673-8841. All right. Thank you, dear. 9:35 on Swap Shop. 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Wonderful people there. I highly recommend them. They put my Linux unit in, and it's working great. I was mentioning about giving a plug for a friend. His name's Raul. He's on Highway 11 down, you know, going like you're going down toward Dead Man's Curve right there on the left. And anyway, I have a Scion XB that I bought to get around when my transmission on my truck went out. And it belonged to a friend of mine, so I knew the car and everything else. And it's in excellent condition, good condition. But yesterday, Sunday, the power steering started going out. Well, you would think a power steering pump, you know, put fluid in it. No, no. This car was manufactured in 2009, and after 2006, I think they said, it uses an electric motor to assist with the power steering. So there is no pump, no fluid to put in. And, I mean, I'm having to fight it like I'm trying to drive a vehicle with no power steering. Well, anyway, got in there and I thought, it's called an ECM motor. I looked for that online. I looked for the control module online. And, of course, I was looking at the different remedies. And it was telling me that it's very possible that the battery doesn't have enough power and that the alternator. And sure enough, checked out, the alternator had gone bad and quit. And he was kind enough to change out my alternator, and the thing drives like a dream. And so I want to give Raul a help, and I'll get his phone number and pass it along. 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Both lines are now open. 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Need someone who can work on older model air conditioners on trailers or campers? 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My friend Benny McAbee has a gospel CD country album. He sent me one. I hadn't had a chance to listen to it yet. I've been going through so much in the last few weeks, doctor's appointments and everything else. I hadn't had a chance to sit down and listen to it. But anyway, he's willing to give them out and everything else for a small donation, 256-657-5168. Good morning, Swap Shop. You're on the air.
2: Good morning. I have some items I'd like to put on for sale.
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2: No, 7302.
0: 7302. Okay. Thank you there. I have a little bad connection there, but I've got it. 7302. I've got it.
2: Thank you.
0: Hey, thank you very much. Have a great day.
2: Bye-bye.
0: Bye-bye. Hey, whoops. Waiting for it to ring. Come on, come on. There you go. Good morning, Swap Shop. You're on the air.
3: Good morning. I got a Sealer trunk for sale. 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
0: Mm-hmm.
3: And if a person wants to refurbish it on outside, they can, but inside, I mean, it's perfect. I mean, it's not rotten or nothing. And I take $65 for it.
0: Okay.
3: And they can call me at 256-418-0400.
0: Okay, 256-418-0400. I've got the number.
3: Thank you, sir. Hey. You have a good day.
0: Hey, you have a good day, too. Thank you very much. Bye-bye.
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on Swamp Shop this morning, right here on WZOB. On a, let's see, Tuesday morning edition. That's right. Cindy filled in for me yesterday. Anyway, you really kind of get tired of going to the doctor's appointments. I got another one today at 11:15. Got to take the Keytruda infusion. 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Looking down my list of stuff that I have. Hey, the Olive Branch Revival is in progress. That's right. It's going on right now. The Faith in Christ Church at 5735 Galt Avenue North in Fort Payne. Of course, the service in the evening will be at 6 p.m. through Friday, 12 noon on Saturday. And today is the 11th, and Pastor Stanton will be speaking tonight. Tomorrow night will be Pastor Bailey for, let's see, it's Wednesday. Thursday night will be Pastor Colley. Friday night will be Van Alderman. And then Saturday at 12 noon will be Pastor Richards. Don't have the first names, but anyway, go by there, and you're invited to attend. It's called the Olive Branch Revival at the Faith in Christ Church through the 15th at 5735 Galt Avenue North. Services at 6 p.m. nightly, except for Saturday. They'll have it at 12 noon. The Chosen Generation, When Jesus Rescued Me, at San Roque Baptist Church, Sunday, August the 16th. Excuse me, August 16th at 5 p.m. Go by and enjoy a great blessing and enjoy some great gospel music at the San Roque Baptist Church, Sunday, August 16th at 5 p.m. Let's see, Grief Share is a Christ-centered program that helps people apply biblical principles as they deal with emotional and life stresses following the death of a loved one. The video and curriculum features. Now, this is really, really interesting because I've seen things like this before. The video and curriculum, I don't know if you've seen this particular series, but video and curriculum features respected Christian counselors and pastors who provide sound advice and guidance for navigating grief. 13-week program being hosted by the Nazareth Baptist Church, located in Rainsville, 800 County Road 72 in Rainsville. Classes will start on the 12th, which will be tomorrow at 6 p.m. Classes start on the 12th, tomorrow at 6 p.m. If you'd like to enroll free of charge, you know, just call and plan, tell them you're planning to come, 256-638-8787, 256-638-8787. And one more thing, it came to me today. Well, actually, I got a couple more things, but this came in to me today. Holly sent it to me, and I have to take my glasses off to read. It's called Back to School Bash. This Saturday, join us Saturday, August 15th, from 11 a.m. to 1 p.m. At the Mountain View Baptist Church. It's 6162 Blue Pond Boulevard in Fort Payne. What they're having is a Back to School Bash. They'll be serving free hot dogs, chips, and drinks to everyone. Also be handing out free school supplies for all the kids and all the ages while the supplies last. Also have games and fun and all for the kids and including the teenagers. They hope to see you there. And it'll be from 11 a.m. until 1 p.m. Saturday, August 15th at 6162 Blue Pond Boulevard in Fort Payne, the Mountain View Baptist Church. Everyone is welcome. So we'll pass that along to you. And while I'm waiting for a phone caller this morning, 256-845-2810, 845-2811, let's see here. There's going to be a benefit concert for Lexi Harris. Now, I got an email or a text message from Amy. Now, Amy, you know, I remember Amy that used to work here at the station. I've been here for years. She said, hey, Lexi goes to the hospital today for

0: scans and back for chemo and stomach feeder on Friday. So y'all keep her in your prayers, but we're having a benefit concert for her. And so let's get together in love and faith and help support sweet Lexi and her family. And a lot of this goes, cancer treatment, it's not cheap. And I know a lot of people says, oh, the medical industry is just charging it. But these people are really trying to do their best to help her and help this three-year-old. They're going to have a gospel singing starting at 5 p.m. featuring the anointed singers of the Heidman family, the Sexton family, and the Kirby Taylor family. And they're going to have a spaghetti plate lunch. Well, or it's brunch, you might say. $10 donation from 2:30 until 4:30 p.m. It'll be at the Northside Baptist Church at 3020 Galt Avenue North in Fort Payne on August the 29th. So don't forget about that. For more information, 256-364-9216. That's 256-364-9216. Good morning, Swap Shop. You're on the air.
1: Yes. Can I put an anniversary on for Saturday?
0: Usually, ma'am, we don't take them that far in advance because our book does not let us go that far. Let me see. I will try. Let me see what I can do for Saturday. Who is it?
1: It's Eugene and Joyce Lacey, Emmonsville, Alabama. They'll be married 67 years.
0: Okay, I need the name again.
1: Eugene and Joyce Lacey.
0: Eugene?
1: Yes.
0: And Joyce?
1: Lacey.
0: Lacey. And how many years?
1: 67.
0: 67 years. And where are they from?
1: Hammondsville.
0: Hammondsville. Okay, usually we do not take things that far ahead because our calendar book does not let us do that stuff. Because usually the day before is pretty about as far ahead as we can get. But I'll see what I can do about getting this stuck up on the wall and get put in.
1: All right. Thank you.
0: Thank you. Yes, we have ways of having to do the birthdays and anniversaries, and then we have to transfer them to the notebook and all that kind of stuff. And our pages kind of won't let us, you know, do that kind of stuff. But anyway, happy early anniversary to Eugene and Joyce, if I can spell Joyce right. Lacey, 67 years, is that right, from Hammondville? Well, congratulations to you. 67 years of marital bliss, and that's, I mean, I know probably had their problems and everything else, but they've hung in there. Congratulations to you. Have for sale 2008 Polaris Ranger 700 XP side-by-side for $4,300. Got a Mongoose 29-inch men's bicycle. 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I got to take a break. I got to get my sponsors in right here on WZOB.
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0: 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And, of course, I'll be here hopefully the rest of this week. Having Wednesday services at the Five Church of God starting at 10 a.m. on Wednesdays. That's right. They're going to do these Wednesday services at 10 a.m. for those that just don't like to get out at night and everything else. So they're going to have a Wednesday service at 10 a.m. So everybody is welcome and invited to attend. Okay, sit with the elderly and also clean houses and offices. I've been doing it for many years. I have plenty of experience. Call 256-630-3553. 256-630-3553. I'm going to attempt to do this, my friend Paul. If you're out there listening, see if we can get all this taken care of. Let's see, he's got some barn wood for sale. Got some bows. He's got a Miller welder that he'd like to sell. Also an airless sprayer. Still got the four tires, the 305 55 R20s, rods and reels, chains and tools, CB radios, fishing equipment, tools. Plastic toolbox for a Ranger. I don't know if he still has that or not. 256-687-0451. Hey, give him a call. He's got usually a lot of stuff that he has for sale. 256-687-0451. If he's listening, he'll probably call in and kind of update me on the list of all the stuff that he has. 256-845-2810, 845-2811. Got 8-week-old German Shepherd pups. 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German Shepherd pups, but anyway, they've had their first shots. They've been dewormed. 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
0: 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I got more coming up right after this on WZOB.
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0: 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Hey, clean houses. They do that, and also will work in chicken houses. Also, they have a 1998 pontoon boat for sale. Is that correct? 98 model? 256-997-7705. 256-997-7705. 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
0: 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On WZOB, got an electric wheelchair for $200. 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Hey, pick up scrap metal. 470-999-1902. 470-999-1902. Do caregiving and sitting with the elderly. People are qualified. 256-630-2180. Got an antique cash register for sale. You can plug it up. It lights up and everything else. But they don't have the key for it. I guess the key for the drawer and also the key for that you have to turn it to different functions, like what your sales receipts were for that day or whatever. But anyway, they can send you pictures. And if you need a cash register, and maybe they can work something out with them. Maybe you can find a key, order a key. 256-418-2966. 256-418-2966. Good morning, Swap Shop. You're on the air.
1: Hello. We need somebody to work on the tractor.
0: You need someone to work on a tractor?
1: Yes. It's a Ford tractor. It's a big tractor. And if anybody does that kind of work, please call in and leave your number. And can you put that on a card for me?
0: Yeah, I can sure can. I'll put on a card I can read it every day and see if we can find somebody to work on your tractor. And you said it's a Ford tractor?
1: Yes, sir.
0: Okay, we'll put that on for you.
1: Thank you so much.
0: Hey, thank you. You have a great day. Thank you. Right now, 4 minutes after 10 o'clock. Be right back with more Swap Shop right here on WZOB.
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0: I let one slip by me there, the lady. I called in a while ago. I had a large Ford tractor. Said she needs someone to work on it. I don't have a phone number. If you happen to call back, please give me your phone number and I'll put it on there. Or if you do work on it, you can call in, leave your number. She can call you back. If she's listening, please call me back and give me your phone number. I was writing your card out and I looked and I thought, well, I didn't even get the phone number. But I need someone that can work on a large Ford tractor. Let's see here on my phone. Oh, no, that has nothing to do with Swap Shop. But anyway, if you had to be listening, give me a call back so I can put your phone number on there. Anyway, right now it is 7 minutes after the hour, 10 o'clock. Got about another 8 minutes on Swap Shop this morning on WZOB. 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You're on the air.
7: 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I like to sell it. I've got a toolbox. It's on wheels. I like to sell it. And I got some bicycles. And I still pick up all kinds of scrap metal. My number is 717-8224. And you have a good day.
0: You too. Good to hear from you. 256-717-8224. All right, you're good to hear from Jerry. Good morning, Swap Shop. You're on the air. I see you called back.
8: Sorry. Yes, sorry about that.
0: That was my fault. I called it too. I was writing all this stuff down, and I was putting in the parentheses, please, but I make card, and I didn't even get the phone number.
8: I forgot to give it to you, I reckon. But here it is. It's 717-1293.
0: 717-1293. All right, we've got it. I got your card completed now. So,
8: thank you so much.
0: Hey, thank you for calling back. Bye-bye.
8: Bye.
0: Bye-bye. 8 minutes after 10 o'clock. Okay, need someone that can work on a large Ford tractor. Call 256-717-1293. 717-1293. Hey, it was good to hear from Jerry. Hadn't heard from him in such a long time. Okay, for sale, two stereo speakers, 39 inches by 12 inches wide, 39 inches high, 12 inches wide, in great shape. Also, he has a battery pack, you know, like the one you take and put in the trunk of your car. And when your battery doesn't start, you can take it out and you can jump your car off. 256-601-0324. Guy's got a large steam engine. All right, to kind of read this two or three times. A large steam engine, also a military Jeep motor and transmission, a cast iron wash pots, 256-996-6966. 256-996-6966. Kathy, yes, she has a refrigerator for sale. It has an ice maker. Stand-up mirror for sale, asking for $50. Also got a curio cabinet for $100, 256-659-1063 or 256-717-7806. Good morning, Swap Shop. You're on the air.
9: Yes, good morning. This morning I have a six-foot finishing mower sits behind the tractor. And I probably could take $1,500 for it. And I have a fertilizer spreader to go behind the tractor. I take about $700 for it. Good shade. And I have something unusual. I've got a, I guess it's a freight train chain. It's a great big humongous chain that I barely can pick up one end of it.
0: Okay.
9: I don't know what to do with it. My wife said, get rid of it.
0: Get rid of it. Get okay. Find yeah. somebody that might yeah. need a large chain. Okay.
9: Yeah, that's right. And they can call me at 997-8704 on Lookout Mountain.
0: 8704 on Lookout Mountain. I've got it, my friend.
9: Hey, thank you, sir.
0: Hey, thank you. Bye-bye. All right, he's got a 61 finishing mower for the back of a tractor, and also he's got a fertilizer spreader. And, of course, he's got a large chain. He says it's a real big chain, so... give him a call. If you're interested, 256-997-8704. 256-997-8704. 8704 is the number. Anyway, be back right here on Swap Shop on WZOB.
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0: All right, getting ready to wrap up Swap Shop right now. I got about 13 minutes after the hour of 10 o'clock. Got time. It'll take an extra minute or two. Got a three-bedroom house, three-bath with two masters with a building in Valley Head for sale. 205-623-8494, 205-623-8494. I got a couple, a complete PA system for sale. Very familiar with the PA system, and been doing sound systems and stuff like that most of my life. 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He's got two floor monitors, a 12-channel mixer, power amps, EQ cases, amp stands, have a Yamaha keyboard. Also, a 100-foot snake to go with that PA system, 256, complete set, 256-997-2926, 256-997-2926. Have for sale some Jerry Lee Lewis records and some Elvis Presley records and also some VHS movies. Other things he has for sale, give Dave a call, 256-557-9161, 256-557-9161. 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Goodyear Territory all-terrain type tires work good on the road. 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That's going to wrap it up for Swap Shop this morning. Enjoyed being with you. Be back tomorrow for another edition of Swap Shop on Wednesday morning on WZOB. Until then, y'all take care. Take care of each other, and we'll get back with you first thing tomorrow morning on WZOB. Hope you have a great and wonderful day. Bye-bye, y'all.

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1: This is Ricky Harcrow, president of the DeKalb County Commission. School will be starting in just a few days, and this is just a safety reminder to all of us to watch out for children getting on and off buses. 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Please help one another in this movement that is so critical to those that we love the most. I can't stress the fact strong enough to also remind students of their own responsibility in this matter in these fast-moving days ahead. We commend our law enforcement officials, teachers, EMA, and other organizations for their careful planning and operation. And we hope you, as a parent and student, will do your part in this most important endeavor. Thank you, and may God bless you all in a special way.
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0: Here. Good morning on WZOB. Yes, right now it is 10:30 in the morning, and we have a very special lady in the studio with me. Everybody remembers Diane Callahan, who Diane worked with the Council on Aging, the Senior Citizen Center. And since Diane has retired, Allie Andreas has taken over and has done a very, very good job the past couple of months and coming in, taking Diane's place and everything else. And so she's going to give us some information, if I can pull the right thing, I'm going to give us some information on things that are going on at the Senior Citizen Center and the Council on Aging. And I'll pass it along to her. Allie, good to have you with us.
1: Thank you for having me. August is a very busy month at the Senior Center. I don't know how many of you like dancing, but there's lots of opportunity to dance. And this week we're actually having the Line Dance Jamboree. It's the 18th annual one. And everyone's really excited. There's going to be door prizes and food. I do believe the last day to register was last week, but if you're really into dancing, I think we'll be able to squeeze you in. Other than that, we have dance classes. If you've never been a line dancer before and you want to start, there's an opportunity to learn on Tuesdays every week from 1:30 to 2:30. If you're an experienced dancer, you can come to the class after that from 2:30 to 3:30.
0: Are you a dancer?
1: So we had our senior prom last month, and I did get to dance some with the line dancers, and it was so much fun. They were moving their feet really fast, though, so I was like, I might need to sit down.
0: Those old people can get up and scoot.
1: You really can. I was very surprised. It was a lot of fun. Other than that, we've got some bingo events happening this month, too. There will be bingo at the Wills Valley Rec Center from 9 to 11 next week on Wednesday, August the 15th. There will be free lunch included. You can call the Senior Center to confirm that you want to go. And then we're also going to have a bingo event on August the 27th, and I believe that one is going to be at the Tom Bevel Center. Yes, at the Tom Bevel Center in Rainesville, and there will be lunch available at this as well, and prizes, so that'll be fun. If you win a round of bingo, you might win a nice little prize. I don't know what the prizes are, but...
0: It's just the fun in the game.
1: That's true.
0: I mean, I just play for fun.
1: I do like to win on the rare side.
0: Oh, well, I'd like to win, but I just like to play.
1: Yeah.
0: And it's... Like I said, it's not the destination, it's the journey.
1: That's true, yeah. But the last day to register for the bingo on the 27th is going to be today. But you can call the Council on Aging if you would like to register for that. It is free. What else is coming up? We have health fairs coming up. One in September. It'll be Wednesday, the 30th of September at 8:30. You can call Lynn if you'd like to come to that. Lynn is our SHIP coordinator. She helps with the Medicare and insurance and things related to your Social Security benefits. So if you have questions about that, I know that a lot of people have been calling the Council on Aging recently and saying that they've been getting spam calls. If you get one, call Lynn and talk to her about it, because she's very knowledgeable on how to go about that and navigate that sort of thing.
0: Oh, yeah, because most times they will not call. They will send you a letter.
1: Right.
0: Yes, I do. I do. And I really encourage a lot of people that you get phone calls and everything else. Just don't just hang up on them. If you need to call the Social Security office, call them and ask them. But most, like I said, they always send letters. Mm-hmm. They don't call you. I've had friends that have been scammed so bad and have given them Social Security numbers. And I thought, well, if you're the Social Security office, you should have my number.
1: Yeah.
0: Given credit card numbers, account numbers, that kind of stuff, and have been scammed really bad. So you've got to please... Do not give anything over the phone.
1: Right. Definitely don't do that. And if you have questions when open enrollment comes up starting in October, questions before then and around then, please feel free to call the Council on Aging. Me and Lynn will be helping with that. So I have some things to learn from her about that as well. But other than that, I think that's all I have to say. Oh, just kidding. Tai Chi. Tai Chi classes restart on the 25th of this month.
0: I need the Tai Chi stuff.
1: I want to go. I think it'll be a lot of fun. And I've heard a lot of good things about it. So.
0: Well, when I went in the hospital, mm-hmm. I weighed 213 pounds. I got out of the hospital, I weighed 192.
1: Oh my goodness.
0: Yeah, I dropped a lot of weight. And, of course, with the steroids that they were giving me and everything else, my appetite went crazy. I couldn't get craving. Now I'm back to 202, and I thought, no, I want to go back down. So, but I always kept hearing the Tai Chi mm-hmm. was the best, less stress on your bones and, you know, your muscles and stuff for older people mm-hmm. that do the exercise. And I'm really interested in checking that out.
1: Well, you should definitely come. It'll be on Tuesdays. I'm not exactly sure what the time is, but we've got a week or so before it's time to get in there and get moving. But everyone's really excited about that. So,
0: well, good deal. Well, I'm looking forward to seeing you next month.
1: Yes.
0: Here. And, of course, Allie Andreas, mm-hmm. Who is the director of the medications. Anything you want to say about that or what you got going about what's going on with the medications and stuff and everything else? Because you help people with their medications. Like, you know, I've got one drug, mm-hmm. you know, that costs like $1,200 a month.
1: Yeah.
0: You know, if it wasn't for my insurance and help from y'all, mm-hmm. I'll be honest with you, you know, I wouldn't be able to afford it.
1: Yes.
0: And that kind of stuff. And she's here to help you with that and with the drug company and what's available.
1: Mm-hmm. There's a lot of things that are available. And if you have questions about if your medication that you feel is really expensive, if you have a question about if it's available, just give me a call and I'll be happy to look into it. There are a lot of medications that are available and you don't know if you don't ask. And I'm still learning which ones are available, but every day I feel like I learn about something different that I can help someone with. And I try and advocate for whoever I can in whatever way I can. I can't always answer your questions, but I will find someone who can.
0: Well, that's
1: what,
0: you know, I'd rather have somebody that will tell me, like, I don't know the answer, but I'll find out,
1: yes.
0: than somebody that says, oh, I'm a know-it-all and I know everything. So, you know, if you don't know, Tay says she'll find out, get back with you and everything. So,
1: yeah.
0: But I appreciate and everything you do. Give me the phone number.
1: Yes, our phone number is 256-845-8590. And if you want to talk to me, it's extension 3.
0: Extension 3.
1: Yes.
0: Well, Allie, thank you for coming today.
1: Thank you for having me.
0: Oh, enjoy having you. 1037 on right here on WZOB. We got more music for you and everything else coming up. Let's go back and take a few commercial announcements. Got to pay some bills. Be right back right here on WZOB.
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1: It's going to be sunny to partly cloudy, maybe a stray shower or thunderstorm possible, highs of near 90 tonight. A few clouds, stray shower or thunderstorm possible, lows around 70. Tomorrow, intervals of clouds and sunshine, highs around 89. And tomorrow night, a few clouds, lows around 71. That is your 100.9 FM and 1250 AM WZOB area weather forecast. I'm Tim Dobson.

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I don't. Limo 4, WZOB Gary Maddox program underway on a Tuesday. Hope you're doing well, better, fair to middling, whatever works for you. 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

0: The time is 18 minutes after the hour of 11 o'clock, right here on WZOB.
1: 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Reduce your speed to the posted school zone limit when flashing lights and watch out for crossing guards. And yield the right of way to any child or pedestrian stepping into the crosswalk. Never pass a stop school bus when they're picking up or dropping off children. And remember, young drivers will also be on the road going to and from school activities. So watch out for them. Let's be patient, respectful, and law-abiding on the road and keep our students safe this school year. From Sheriff Nick Weldon and the DeKalb County Sheriff's Office.
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1: It's going to be sunny to partly cloudy, maybe a stray shower or thunderstorm possible, highs of near 90 tonight. A few clouds, stray shower, thunderstorm possible, lows around 70. Tomorrow, intervals of clouds and sunshine, highs around 89. And tomorrow night, a few clouds, lows around 71. That is your 100.9 FM and 1250 AM WZOB area weather forecast. I'm Tim Dobson.

0: a boozy cowgirl thing there. 1126 Gary Maddox program. Zach Brown headed toward the east side of sorrow.
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0: It's now the half hour. 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
1: The NFL preseason begins tonight with the Panthers facing the Cardinals. The game kicks off Hall of Fame weekend in Canton. Carolina great Luke Kuechly and Arizona's Larry Fitzgerald, part of this year's class, which also includes the Saints' Drew Brees. Veteran receiver Stephon Diggs headed to his third team in 3 years. Diggs signs a one-year free agent deal with the Commanders. Headlines from baseball. The Red Sox' incredible run continues. They're now 25-3 in their last 28 games, shutting out the White Sox. The Dodgers, meanwhile, lost to the Cubs again, 7-6. They get swept in the series. Big game for the Cubs. Pete Rowe Armstrong, he over twice and is now in MVP conversations. Manager Craig Counsell.
2: I think it's fun watching Pete have this season. How that all happens, I don't, who knows. I think it's fun watching a player have this season.
1: The Dodgers' Shohei Ohtani homered twice in a losing cause for L.A. And a signing in the NBA. The Suns and forward Dylan Brooks agree to a three-year extension worth $73 million. I'm Matt McCoy.
3: President Trump is slamming Michigan's Democratic nominee for U.S. Senate. In his speech in Las Vegas Wednesday, Trump claimed Abdul El-Sayed hates Jewish people and hates Israel.
4: Abdul El-Sayed, lovely gentleman. He's a man of hate. And now he's going around saying, no, I love everybody. He doesn't love everybody.
3: He went on to predict that El-Sayed will lose the November election. The progressive Democrat defeated establishment-backed Congresswoman Haley Stevens in Tuesday's closely watched contest. In the midterms, El-Sayed will face Republican Mike Rogers, who has Trump's backing. Primary contests are being held in Tennessee on Thursday. The main event is the Republican primary for governor, where Senator Marsha Blackburn, Congressman John Rose, and State Representative Monty Fritz are running to replace term-limited Republican Governor Bill Lee. And Acting Attorney General Todd Blanche won't have Republican Senator Susan Collins' vote when his nomination heads to the Senate floor. She says she reviewed his qualifications and concluded his actions have further eroded the Justice Department's independence. That's politics. I'm Mark Mayfield.

0: Now you're the one's gonna be sorry when you're heading to get tofu and he has a flat tire and his foreign car and don't have to change it. He gets a new Gucci shoes wet and mad and irritated. I've seen you irritated.
1: 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Everybody's welcome. 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
4: It's going to be sunny to partly cloudy, maybe a stray shower or thunderstorm possible, highs of near 90 tonight. A few clouds, stray shower, thunderstorm possible, lows around 70. Tomorrow, intervals of clouds and sunshine, highs around 89. And tomorrow night, a few clouds, lows around 71. That is your 100.9 FM and 1250 AM WZOB area weather forecast. I'm Tim Dobson.

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2: I'm CJ Pop. A quick appearance today in New York State Court for accused CEO killer Luigi Mangione.
3: Today was likely the last hearing before Luigi Mangione's state trial begins. Both sides have to get together about this jury questionnaire. Jury selection is expected to start on September 8th.
2: Fox's CB Cotton outside the courthouse. The state trial begins next month. His federal trial starts in January. Mangione has pleaded not guilty to all the charges. Far-left Democratic Socialist Francesca Hong wants to be on the ballot in November, running for governor of Wisconsin. Here she is just after voting in Madison.
4: We need a united party. We are ready to unite not just the party, but working-class people all across the state to defeat Tom Tiffany in November.
2: Congressman Tiffany, backed by President Trump, voters at the polls in Connecticut, Vermont, Minnesota, South Carolina, and Alabama. 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

John party up all night, 12:15. There's going to be a Olive Branch revival at the Faith in Church, Faith in Christ Church. Yeah, and it's August 9th through the 15th at 5735 Galt Avenue.

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0: Good afternoon. Number one country WZOB. Mostly sunny for the afternoon. Chance for rain and thunderstorms. High today of 90. Tonight, partly cloudy. Early rain, thunderstorm possible. Overnight low 72. Tomorrow, mostly sunny. Chance for rain and thunderstorms. High of 91. For Thursday, partly sunny with a high of 92.

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1: With another ARN News update, I'm Leah Brandon. It's Election Day in Alabama. Polls will be open from 7 to 7 for a congressional special election. If you live in districts 1, 2, 6, or 7, you are urged to get to the polls today and vote for your next representative in Washington, D.C. An Alabama man says he can't get his income tax refund because the agency mistakenly declared him to be deceased. Kevin Root of Millbrook telling WSFA he asked a Social Security employee about it and was told it could be a bureaucratic error.
2: Whenever you pass away, either the funeral home or your family sends a death certificate to Social Security while somebody manually types in your number. She thinks they transposed one of the last couple of digits, maybe. And they didn't look at the name and the address.
1: Social Security has corrected the error. I'm Leah Brandon, and you're up to date around the world, around your state. 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
3: I'm Chad Pergram with the Speaker's Lobby. There's a push by President Trump and other conservatives to force the Senate to remain in session throughout the balance of the month and blow up the August recess. They hope to do this to pass the Save America Act. It requires proof of citizenship for voting. However, that bill has never proven to have the votes to pass, based on two roll call test votes earlier this year. The only way to keep the Senate in session would be for Republican senators pushing for approval of the Save America Act to take to the floor themselves for days on end. That is not a filibuster. That's because they're not trying to block something. Those would just be really long speeches. And so far, Republican senators who support the Save America Act have not shown a willingness to command the floor for hours on end. Moreover, just holding the floor for hours on end doesn't necessarily earn a result either. The Senate could then just quit for the day because the Save America Act isn't even the pending business before the Senate. Plus, the Senate doesn't have to approve a lengthy adjournment resolution anymore. The Senate would still meet every 3 days to comply with the Constitution during the recess. With

0: 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It's 12:39.
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1: 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Is that ready?
2: Yeah, see if you're...
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1: So do I need to cut him down?
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1: That's
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0: Good afternoon, number one country WZOB, mostly sunny for the afternoon, chance for rain and thunderstorms, high today of 90, tonight partly cloudy, early rain, thunderstorm possible, overnight low 72, tomorrow mostly sunny, chance for rain and thunderstorms, high of 91, for Thursday partly sunny, with a high of 92.

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1: I'm CJ Pop. A quick appearance today in New York State Court for accused CEO killer Luigi Mangione.
2: Today was likely the last hearing before Luigi Mangione's state trial begins. Both sides have to get together about this jury questionnaire. Jury selection is expected to start on September 8th.
1: Fox's CB Cotton outside the courthouse. The state trial begins next month. His federal trial starts in January. Mangione has pleaded not guilty to all the charges. Far-left Democratic Socialist Francesca Hong wants to be on the ballot in November, running for governor of Wisconsin. Here she is just after voting in Madison.
3: We need a united party. We are ready to unite not just the party, but working class people all across the state to defeat Tom Tiffany in November.
1: Carson Tiffany, backed by President Trump, voters at the polls in Connecticut, Vermont, Minnesota, South Carolina, and Alabama. 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
4: Good afternoon. Number one country WZOB. Mostly sunny for the afternoon. Chance for rain and thunderstorms. Had a day of 90. Tonight, partly cloudy. Early rain, thunderstorm possible. Overnight low 72. Tomorrow, mostly sunny. Chance for rain and thunderstorms. High of 91. For Thursday, partly sunny with a high of 92.

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1: The NFL preseason begins tonight with the Panthers facing the Cardinals. The game kicks off Hall of Fame weekend in Canton. Carolina great Luke Kuechly and Arizona's Larry Fitzgerald, part of this year's class, which also includes the Saints' Drew Brees. Veteran receiver Stephon Diggs headed to his third team in 3 years. Diggs signs a one-year free agent deal with the Commanders. Headlines from baseball. The Red Sox incredible run continues. They're now 25-3 in their last 28 games, shutting out the White Sox. The Dodgers, meanwhile, lost to the Cubs again, 7-6. They get swept in the series. Big game for the Cubs' peak role Armstrong. He over twice and is now in MVP conversations. Manager Craig Counsell.
2: I think it's fun watching Pete have this season. How that all happens, I don't, who knows. I think it's fun watching a player have this season.
1: The Dodgers' Shohei Ohtani homered twice in a losing cause for L.A. And a signing in the NBA. The Suns and forward Dylan Brooks agree to a three-year extension worth $73 million. I'm Matt McCoy.
3: President Trump is slamming Michigan's Democratic nominee for U.S. Senate. In his speech in Las Vegas Wednesday, Trump claimed Abdul el-Sayed hates Jewish people and hates Israel.
4: Abdul el-Sayed, lovely gentleman, he's a man of hate. And now he's going around saying, no, I love everybody, I love, he doesn't love everybody.
3: He went on to predict that el-Sayed will lose the November election. The progressive Democrat defeated establishment-backed Congresswoman Haley Stevens in Tuesday's closely watched contest. In the midterms, el-Sayed will face Republican Mike Rogers, who has Trump's backing. Primary contests are being held in Tennessee on Thursday. The main event is the Republican primary for governor, where Senator Marsha Blackburn, Congressman John Rose, and State Representative Monty Fritz are running to replace term-limited Republican Governor Bill Lee. And Acting Attorney General Todd Blanch won't have Republican Senator Susan Collins' vote when his nomination heads to the Senate floor. She says she reviewed his qualifications and concluded his actions have further eroded the Justice Department's independence. That's politics. I'm Mark Mayfield.

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WZOB 100.9 FM, Gary Maddox. In the afternoon, hope you're doing well. 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
0: Good afternoon, number one country, WZOB. Mostly sunny for the afternoon. Chance for rain and thunderstorms. High today of 90. Tonight, partly cloudy. Early rain, thunderstorm possible. Overnight low 72. Tomorrow, mostly sunny. Chance for rain and thunderstorms. High of 91. For Thursday, partly sunny, with a high of 92.

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0: Good afternoon. Number one country WZOB. Mostly sunny for the afternoon. Chance for rain and thunderstorms. High today of 90. Tonight, partly cloudy. Early rain, thunderstorm possible. Overnight low 72. Tomorrow, mostly sunny. Chance for rain and thunderstorms, high of 91. For Thursday, partly sunny with a high of 92.

fire. Well, that's Eric Church and his heart's on fire. I wonder what he had to eat. Tucker Whitmore, 321, let's have some fun. San Rock Baptist Church is having something special Sunday, August 16th.

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1: The NFL preseason begins tonight with the Panthers facing the Cardinals. The game kicks off Hall of Fame weekend in Canton. Carolina great Luke Kuechly and Arizona's Larry Fitzgerald, part of this year's class, which also includes the Saints' Drew Brees. Veteran receiver Stephon Diggs headed to his third team in 3 years. Diggs signs a one-year free agent deal with the Commanders. Headlines from baseball. The Red Sox incredible run continues. They're now 25-3 in their last 28 games, shutting out the White Sox. The Dodgers, meanwhile, lost to the Cubs again, 7-6. They get swept in the series. Big game for the Cubs' peak role Armstrong. He over twice and is now in MVP conversations. Manager Craig Counsell.
2: I think it's fun watching Pete have this season. How that all happens, I don't know. I think it's fun watching a player have this season.
1: The Dodgers' Shohei Ohtani homer twice in a losing cause for L.A. And a signing in the NBA. The Suns and forward Dylan Brooks agree to a three-year extension worth $73 million. I'm Matt McCoy.
3: President Trump is slamming Michigan's Democratic nominee for U.S. Senate. In his speech in Las Vegas Wednesday, Trump claimed Abdul el-Sayed hates Jewish people and hates Israel.
4: Abdul el-Sayed, lovely gentleman. He's a man of hate. And now he's going around saying, no, I love everybody. He doesn't love everybody.
3: He went on to predict that el-Sayed will lose the November election. The progressive Democrat defeated establishment-backed Congresswoman Haley Stevens in Tuesday's closely watched contest. In the midterms, el-Sayed will face Republican Mike Rogers, who has Trump's backing. Primary contests are being held in Tennessee on Thursday. The main event is the Republican primary for governor, where Senator Marsha Blackburn, Congressman John Rose, and State Representative Monty Fritz are running to replace term-limited Republican Governor Bill Lee. And Acting Attorney General Todd Blanche won't have Republican Senator Susan Collins' vote when his nomination heads to the Senate floor. She says she reviewed his qualifications and concluded his actions have further eroded the Justice Department's independence. That's politics. I'm Mark Mayfield.

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1: Good afternoon. Number one country WZOB. Mostly sunny for the afternoon. Chance for rain and thunderstorms. Had a day of 90. Tonight, partly cloudy. Early rain, thunderstorm possible. Of a day, low 72. Tomorrow, mostly sunny. Chance for rain and thunderstorms. High of 91. For Thursday, partly sunny. With a high of 92.

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1: I'm CJ Papa. Quick appearance today in New York State Court for accused CEO killer Luigi Mangione.
2: Today was likely the last hearing before Luigi Mangione's state trial begins. Both sides have to get together about this jury questionnaire. Jury selection is expected to start on September 8th.
1: Fox's CB Cotton outside the courthouse. The state trial begins next month. His federal trial starts in January. Mangione has pleaded not guilty to all the charges. Far-left Democratic Socialist Francesca Hong wants to be on the ballot in November, running for governor of Wisconsin. Here she is just after voting in Madison.
3: We need a united party. We are ready to unite not just the party, but working-class people all across the state to defeat Tom Tiffany in November.
1: Congressman Tiffany, backed by President Trump, voters at the polls in Connecticut, Vermont, Minnesota, South Carolina, and Alabama. 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
0: Number one, Country WZOB. Good afternoon. Mostly sunny for the afternoon. Possibility for a shower or a thunderstorm to develop for tonight. Partly cloudy. Early rain, thunderstorm possible. Overnight low 72. For tomorrow, mostly sunny. Chance for rain and thunderstorms. High of 91. For Thursday, partly sunny with a high of 92.

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1: With another ARN News update, I'm Leah Brandon. It's Election Day in Alabama. Polls will be open from 7 to 7 for a congressional special election. If you live in districts 1, 2, 6, or 7, you are urged to get to the polls today and vote for your next representative in Washington, D.C. An Alabama man says he can't get his income tax refund because the agency mistakenly declared him to be deceased. Kevin Root of Millbrook telling WSJ. SFA. He asked a Social Security employee about it and was told it could be a bureaucratic error.
2: Whenever you pass away, either the funeral home or your family sends a death certificate to Social Security, while somebody manually types in your number. She thinks they transposed one of the last couple of digits, maybe. And they didn't look at the name and the address.
1: Social Security has corrected the error. I'm Leah Brandon, and you're up to date around the world, around your state. 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
3: I'm Chad Pergram with the Speaker's Lobby. There's a push by President Trump and other conservatives to force the Senate to remain in session throughout the balance of the month and blow up the August recess. They hope to do this to pass the Save America Act. It requires proof of citizenship for voting. However, that bill has never proven to have the votes to pass, based on two roll call test votes earlier this year. The only way to keep the Senate in session would be for Republican senators pushing for approval of the Save America Act to take to the floor themselves for days on end. That is not a filibuster. That's because they're not trying to block something. Those would just be really long speeches. And so far, Republican senators who support the Save America Act have not shown a willingness to command the floor for hours on end. Moreover, just holding the floor for hours on end doesn't necessarily earn a result either. The Senate could then just quit for the day because the Save America Act isn't even the pending business before the Senate. Plus, the Senate doesn't have to approve a lengthy adjournment resolution anymore. The Senate would still meet every 3 days to comply with the Constitution during the recess. With

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4: Number one, Country WZOB. 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Mostly

Study for the afternoon, possibility for a shower or thunderstorm to develop for tonight. Partly cloudy, early rain, thunderstorm possible, overnight low 72. For tomorrow, mostly sunny, chance for rain and thunderstorms, high of 91. For Thursday, partly sunny with a high of 92.

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1: News, I'm John Saucier, Marine veteran and Massachusetts teacher Robert Gilman returning home to the U.S. after serving 4 years in a Russian prison on charges of beating a police officer. Allegations as family disputes. Senator Ed Markey telling reporters Gilman was abused while he was locked up.
2: Physical torture, forced medication, and provocations.
1: President Trump says no one was exchanged in return for Gilman. He'll touch down at Andrews Air Force Base in Maryland before treatment at a military hospital in Texas. Across Ohio, severe weather alerts are being put into place. Strong storms bringing extreme winds and rain, possible tornado threats. Ohio's governor is Mike DeWine.
3: This is the time to use common sense. We all do stupid things. And we all make mistakes. This is not the time to do that. This is the time to really, really pay attention.
1: Governor DeWine says they're bringing in the National Guard's high water teams to help out with any potential flooding. Great Ohio, please use caution. America's listening to Fox News.
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2: Number one, Country WZOB. Good afternoon. Mostly sunny for the afternoon. Possibility for a shower or thunderstorm to develop for tonight. Partly cloudy. Early rain, thunderstorm possible. Overnight low 72. For tomorrow, mostly sunny. Chance for rain and thunderstorms. High of 91. For Thursday, partly sunny with a high of 92.

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1: With another ARN News update, I'm Jim Faraday. It's another election day in Alabama. Special primary elections for Congress happening in parts of the state. Polls are open until 7 p.m. Governor Kay Ivey making a last-minute plea to voters.
2: The governor is urging voters in the districts covered by the special primary election to get out and vote. It's a winner-takes-all primary in congressional districts 1, 2, 6, and 7. The winner today will be the party's nominee for the general election in November.
1: That's Leah Brandon reporting. Alabama death row inmate Jeremy Williams is set to die Thursday night for the sexual assault and murder of a 5-year-old girl in Russell County. Alabama basketball fans, get ready for an enhanced experience at Coleman Coliseum. Athletic Director Greg Byrne announcing an upgrade for the center court video board and sound system. I'm Jim Faraday. And you're up to date around your world, around your state. This is the Alabama Radio Network.
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0: Number one, Country WZOB. Good afternoon. Mostly sunny for the afternoon. Possibility for a shower or a thunderstorm to develop for tonight. Partly cloudy. Early rain, thunderstorm possible. Overday low 72. For tomorrow, mostly sunny. Chance for rain and thunderstorms, high of 91. For Thursday, partly sunny with a high of 92.

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1: Fox News, I'm Roger Stern. A big test of the Democratic Party in today's Wisconsin gubernatorial primary. Socialist Francesca Hong is the front runner, trying to prove she's not too extreme for the Democrats.
2: What's extreme is Congressman Tiffany, a longtime D.C. congressman, has voted against the interests of Wisconsinites over and over again.
1: Tom Tiffany is the likely Republican nominee. Russia has released an American-held prisoner for 4.5 years, held there suffering physical abuse.
3: Marine veteran Robert Gilman is returning to U.S. soil after 4 years in a Russian prison. Advocates for his release have warned Gilman is gravely ill and was near death.
1: Fox's Jared Halpern. They say Gilman was on a feeding tube. 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
0: We are number one country WZOB. Partly cloudy tonight. Slight chance for a shower or thunderstorm. Overnight low 72. For tomorrow, mostly sunny. Chance for rain and thunderstorms. High of 91. For Thursday, partly sunny with a high of 92.

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The classes will start on August the 12th at 6 p.m. For more information, you can contact the church office for attendance or information at 256-638-8787 if you plan to attend. The New Bethel Missionary Baptist Church on Highway 35, turn right on 220 on Highway 47 and 5, has invited everybody to come to their morning services. For more information, you can call 256-717-4670. 256-717-4670. Daryl Jones invites everybody to come and attend. The Welcome Grove Baptist Church in the Peaks Corner community will be running a revival now through Friday, August the 7th. Services at 5 p.m. on Sunday night. Well, it's 7 p.m. Monday through Friday. The evangelist will be Brother Paul Van Pelt from Blanche, Alabama. Everybody is invited to attend. And that is your community calendar right here on WZOB.

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5: Fox News, I'm John Saucier. Marine veteran and Massachusetts teacher Robert Gilman returning to the United States after spending 4 years behind bars in a Russian prison. Senator Ed Markey telling reporters Gilman will be flown out for medical treatment after suffering years of abuse that left him near death.
6: He will be given that treatment at a military hospital in Texas.
5: President Trump says no one was exchanged in return for Gilman. 5 more Americans remain in Russian custody. President Trump says the economy is good under his administration. Some critics don't think it's as good as he says it is, with higher tariffs and gas prices. National Economic Council Director Kevin Hassett on Fox Business says,
7: you've got a manufacturing boom. We've got 85,000 construction workers building new factories. Then you're going to get all sorts of growth, and that will give you a revenue surplus, you know, a dynamic effect of the tax bill.
5: Critics say the job market's actually slowing under the Trump administration. America's listening to Fox News.
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1: We are number one country WZOB. Partly cloudy tonight. Slight chance for a shower or thunderstorm. Overnight low 72. For tomorrow, mostly sunny. Chance for rain and thunderstorms, high of 91. For Thursday, partly sunny with a high of 92.

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2: We are number one Country WZO beat. Partly cloudy tonight. Slight chance for a shower or thunderstorm. Overnight low 72. For tomorrow, mostly sunny. Chance for rain and thunderstorms. High of 91. For Thursday, partly sunny with a high of 92.

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1: Fox News, I'm Roger Stern. Socialist Francesca Hong says she fits right in with Wisconsin voters. She's leading the pack in today's Democratic gubernatorial primary.
2: Wisconsin has a proud history of progressivism, and the policies that we are fighting for honor that. But more importantly, they honor working class people who should be first in government.
1: Hong has had to backtrack on past statements, including her opposition to Thanksgiving. Russia released an American held prisoner for held for 4.5 years suffering physical abuse.
3: Marine veteran Robert Gilman is returning to U.S. soil after 4 years in a Russian prison. Advocates for his release have warned Gilman is gravely ill and was near death.
1: Fox's Jared Halpern, officials say Gilman was on a feeding tube and was in a disassociative state. America is listening to Fox News.
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